Don't take this away from me. Oh, the way I hear the melody, the waves bring clarity running through me. You can't take this away from me.

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0: You can't take this away from me. 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Running through me.
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1: Hi, Leela. Well, that was a great song. I was trying to explain to you about the Wild West.

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0: nigga want, yeah? 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
0: Word up. 2 for 5s over here, baby. 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

0: rules that you can't do, you know, because the time you go well, you can't do, you can't go, you know. 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

whistling in the night. 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Something's pulling me outside to ride around in circles. 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